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1: 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One that feels like this. Or one that feels... like this. The difference is just a few little changes. 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
1: You're both on the same road. Same tarmac, same rules. Just a different number of wheels. Motorbikes aren't in your way. They're on their way, just like you. So use your mirrors. 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And be aware of motorbikes. Because when we look out for each other, everyone gets where they're going safely. Motorbike safety. It's on all of us. National Highways.
2: 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Click your seatbelt, because you're twice as likely to be killed or seriously injured if you don't think.
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1: There are two types of drive you can have on the motorway. One that feels like this. Or one that feels... like this. The difference is just a few little changes. Like giving more space to the car in front. Or not hogging the middle lane. Because being a little more considerate on the road actually reduces congestion and collisions. Which transforms everyone's journey. So we all feel a little less... and a lot more... National Highways.
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0: 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And here comes Tanya on a bike, off to French class.
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0: 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Far to go, Tanya.
1: Van cinq minutes.
0: Lost on me. Sorry. 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

0: with you, peak of the week and all that. It's a bit it's a bit cloudy and breezy first thing. It's something of a relief. Right, we'll have a look at the front pages of the papers next.
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Fleetwood Mac, Oh Diane. Switch Radio Breakfast, Wednesday morning. Channel 4 News music in the background tells us that it's time for a look at the front pages of the papers. Starting with the Daily Express today, prosecutors have told a court that Anne Widdecombe was hit 21 times on the head with a hammer. Joshua Kerry, who is 28, has been charged with murder after she was found dead in her home in Devon earlier this month. Shocking story. Same story in The Sun. A court has heard that Anne Widdecombe, who was found dead in her home earlier this month, was struck 21 times with a hammer. Andy Burnham features on the front of The Eye after the new Prime Minister set out his first pledges to help tackle the cost of living crisis in Britain. More from Andy Burnham as well in The Times, who was told his cabinet ministers to take a hard look at their budgets after the new Prime Minister announced his first pledges as he looks to tackle the cost of living crisis. Prime Minister Andy Burnham has been asked to explain how he will pay for his spending spree as he looks to tackle the country's cost of living crisis, writes the Daily Mail. Two of the three men jailed over the death of PC Andrew Harper are set to be released early under the government's plans to tackle prison overcrowding, according to the Daily Telegraph. Prosecutors told Westminster Magistrates Court that Anne Widdecombe died after being hit on the head 21 times with a hammer, reports the Daily Mirror. The Guardian claims that new PM Andy Burnham is already facing mounting pressure to explain how he will fund his policy pledges as he looks to tackle the cost of living crisis in Britain. New Prime Minister Andy Burnham has said the government needs to show fiscal discipline as he moved away from an increase to income tax allowance, according to the Financial Times. And a court has heard that Anne Widdecombe, who was found dead in her home in Devon early this month, was struck 21 times with a hammer. Joshua Kerry, who is 28, was remanded in custody after appearing at

0: the Old Bailey yesterday, having been charged with her murder. That's the front page of the Metro. And those are the front pages of the papers this Wednesday morning here on Switch Radio.
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0: Made for Birmingham. It's the award-winning Switch Radio with Demi Lovato, Dirty Sexy Love, at 17 minutes past 7, Wednesday morning. If you're waking up on this Wednesday and it's your birthday today, we're going to find out which famous people you share your big day with later on in this hour. Three brilliant Midlands Music Guarantee tracks to play for you. Of course, today is Aussie Day, the first anniversary of the passing of the legend, which we will be marking during the Midlands Music Guarantee. We will explain all a bit later. Three visits to the Midlands magazine as well. We've got the shout out to our early workers. Showbiz news too.
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0: Switch Radio Breakfast then here on this Wednesday morning. Hope all is well with you. How'd you get on with the twiddle that we set you yesterday, Birmingham? And good morning to my niece, Lila. It's a bit sort of self-indulgent, but she did react to it on my TikTok, so there we are. If there are 4 sheep, 2 dogs, and 1 herdsman, how many feet are there? So if there are 4 sheep, 2 dogs, and 1 herdsman, how many feet are there? Yeah, I'm glad you didn't fall into the trap with this. Because if you think about it, you know, to start with, you just count the legs and the feet that are on the leg, the end of the legs. So everybody that's involved, it should be easy. But no, the answer is 2, because sheep have hooves, dogs have paws. It's only the people that have feet.
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0: Well, approaching 7:30 here on this Wednesday morning, it's incredible to think how quickly this past year has gone. 22nd of July, 2025, a city was in mourning. But a year on, we're still celebrating. There's no doubt about that. And today is Aussie Day, the 1 year on from the passing of the great man Ozzy Osbourne. And on the Midlands Music Guarantee here on Switch Radio Breakfast this morning, it's going to have something of an Osbourne theme to it. I'm sure you will understand. We're going to start with a huge hit from 2003, along with his daughter Kelly. This is Changes on the Midlands Music Guarantee from Switch Radio.
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On the half hour, all day, every day, the Midlands Music Guarantee here on Switch Radio, championing local artists with a bit of a change today on Aussie Day, because we are celebrating the life of Ozzy Osbourne 1 year on from his passing. That's Changes with his daughter Kelly. Another track for you on the way in about an hour's time. 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This is their track. It's called Two Twos.

0: 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It's new from Stormzy and Ordeal. 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

0: David Sanchez, Sweet Love. Wednesday, 22nd of July, 2026. If it is your birthday today, then this is who you share it with. Prince George of Cambridge, son of Prince William. And is he Prince George of Cambridge now? Has that not changed because his dad's not the Duke of Cambridge anymore? He's Prince of Wales. Is he a Villa fan? That's what I'd like to know. But yeah, born on this day, 2013. So this day, 13 years ago, the world was agog waiting for a glimpse of this baby. Yep, future king, Prince George, 13 today. Rhys Iffins is 59 today. Of course, the Welsh actor, musician, is in Notting Hill, wasn't he? That's right. Stephen Mangan, English actor and panelist, and he's presenting Harvard News Review and all that kind of stuff. Green Wing, wasn't it? Back in the day, that's right. He is 54 today, is Stephen Mangan. Adam Godley is 62 years old today. Tony Award nominee, and has been nominated for 3 times for the Olivier Awards. I think he knows what he's doing. Stuart Downing, formerly of Aston Villa and Middlesbrough and Liverpool in England, is 42 today. Bonnie Langford is 62, born the same day as Adam Godley, of course. Actress, dancer, entertainer, star of Doctor Who in the 80s, that's right. And with the posthumous ones, Terrence Stamp, our General Zod in the first 2 Superman movies. Great actor was Terrence Stamp. He was born on this day in 1938.
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Made for Birmingham, it's the award-winning Switch Radio with Craig David and Bastille with I Know You. It's 4 minutes to eight. There's been some news regarding inflation in the last hour or so. We'll have more on it in the news, which is next after this. Coldplay and Beyonce.

Spaceman Jacks, do your thing. It's 8 minutes past eight then. Wednesday morning, peak of the week, Switch Radio Breakfast, Aussie Day, the inaugural Aussie Day here.

Switch Radio Breakfast, Wednesday morning with me, Ben Ellis. It is time at 12 minutes past 8 to salute the hearty stock, the core of Britain, the backbone of this nation. We are talking about our early workers. We're talking about anybody who gets up ridiculously early, first thing in the morning, and goes to work for a living, maybe voluntarily, maybe even vocationally, for the love of the job. And it doesn't matter where you happen to be working, as long as you are putting in an early shift. This is your moment. We take 2 minutes out of our day every day just to give a little bit of thanks here on Switch Radio. Could be working in retail. There's a somebody that I know that I'm a regular customer of a shop where I would pop in every morning after the show just to pick up a cold coffee or something. And she's there, and she's been there since like 5 a.m. and talk about open all hours. Yeah, I mean, absolutely incredible. I only know that because I was outside the shop at 5 o'clock on a Sunday morning, not going into that story, and that's when she was opening up. Incredible. Early workers in Birmingham, the Black Country, and Solihull, we salute you and thank you.

0: 8 for Birmingham. It's the award-winning Switch Radio, Savannah Jade and Man Out of Me. Just turned 8:15 here on this Wednesday morning. Some news on the buses for you. Earlier this morning, NX West Midlands said that they would be accepting rail tickets on services 65, 66, 67, 907, X3, X4, X5, X14 and the number 6 until further notice. Well, guess what? That notice lasted approximately an hour because they then changed their mind. NX Bus are no longer accepting rail tickets on any services. It's good of them.
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Scattery Girls, this ain't a love song. Switch Radio Breakfast, 8:24 here on this Wednesday morning Aussie Day, which we will get to in just a moment. But some more local headlines. B&M Bargains has been fined £2 million after mouse infestations were found at three Birmingham stores, St Andrews, Retail Park, Priory Square and The Fort. The firm admitted food hygiene offences and says it's now tightened controls across all branches. A woman from Erdington has told Birmingham Crown Court she tampered with a child's medicine but insists she never meant to cause serious harm. Emma Jane Williams denies attempted murder and the trial continues. And the West Midlands is now at the stage before drought, with lower river levels, extra water being released into the Severn, and Severn Trent urging customers to use less water. So we're one step closer to a drought and a hosepipe ban. There's been other parts of the country that have brought in hosepipe bans. Yeah, could be getting serious. So as we know, Aussie Day here in Birmingham, 1 year on from the passing of the great man, and we will be playing our second Aussie themed Midlands Music Guarantee track next here on Switch Radio.

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0: 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Say what you want about Birmingham City Council, but they've had a good idea this time. Exactly 1 year on from the passing of the great Ozzy Osbourne. Events are happening all across Birmingham, which you can find out about on the council's website. And we are playing our own small part here on Switch Radio, devoting the Midlands Music Guarantee on the show this morning to Ozzy Osbourne. Picture the scene. You're at Villa Park. You're just taking your seat. You're waiting for the teams to emerge. And as they do from the tunnel at the Trinity Road side of the ground, you hear this.

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The Midlands Music Guarantee here on Switch Radio, championing local artists, icons just like Ozzy Osbourne on Aussie Day for 2026, exactly 1 year on from his passing. That's Crazy Train, of course, the tune that Villa walk out to at Villa Park, minus Morgan Rogers. We'll talk a bit about that later on. And Yuri Tillemans, of course, but there we are. One more Ozzy Osbourne-related track to play for you on the Midlands Music Guarantee from around 9:30 this morning here on Switch Radio.

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0: back to the top of the album charts. In fact, they've drawn level with the Beatles for the most number ones from a group. Robbie Williams still holds the record for a solo artist, but there we are. The Rolling Stones. It's their single, In the Stars. Minutes to nine, Wednesday morning, Switch Radio Breakfast. Let's do some showbiz news then. And a US singer charged with murdering a teenage girl has told police did not know she was underage. David, whose real name is David Burke, is accused of murdering 14-year-old Celeste Rivas Hernandez in California. During a court hearing, detectives said Burke claimed he believed the girl was 19, despite prosecutors alleging they had been in a relationship since he was 13. Burke has pleaded not guilty to charges including murder, child sexual abuse and manipulation of human remains. Prosecutors say they may seek the death penalty if he's convicted. Tributes are continuing to pour in following the death of Godzilla vs. Kong actress Kaylee Hottle. The 18-year-old died after a car crash in Maryland. Authorities say the vehicle left the road and struck a culvert with excessive speed, believed to have been a factor. Hottle was airlifted to hospital but died before she could receive treatment. Her father confirmed the news in an emotional social media message, while stars including Millie Bobby Brown and Marley Matlin have paid tribute. Hottle was widely praised for her portrayal of Gia in the Godzilla films and became an important figure for deaf representation on screen. And Jade Thirlwell has reportedly ended her relationship with fellow musician Jordan Stevens after 6 years together. According to reports, the former Little Mix star and the Rizzle Kicks singer quietly split early this year but remain on good terms. The pair first got together during the COVID lockdowns and had often spoken publicly about their relationship. Friends say both are now focusing on their careers, with Jay continuing work on her solo music and Jordan pursuing both music and broadcasting projects.
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It's the award-winning Switch Radio with The Script. It's their new single, The Man in the Arena. Stereophonics. Before that, Hanging on Your Hinges. I haven't heard that for a while. Great stuff. News at 9 is on the way next after this from Bella Kay.

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5: From the Sky News Centre at 9, Andy Burnham's reinstating from January a £2 fare cap on most single bus journeys in England. The Transport Secretary has admitted the exact detail of how it will be paid for needs to be worked out, but we're told most of the almost £500 million will come from a reallocation of international climate finance. Scientists say a worrying mix of chemicals has been detected at illegal waste sites in England. The Environment Agency says it's carefully considering the findings of an investigation at dumps in Gloucestershire, Greater Manchester and Nottinghamshire, which pose a serious health risk. Nicola Rosen lives next to one in Wigan. She says Andy Burnham's previously told her it will be dealt with.
6: It's been absolutely awful, the vermin and the smells. As a family, it's really affected us. We've got a child with special needs. He struggles with his sensory profile. So apart from the chemical side of things, the smells and everything, it's been that bad he can't live at home.
5: Inflation eased last month to 2.6%, down from 2.8%, but experts think it'll be short-lived. Meanwhile, a charity's found more than 7 million homes weren't able to afford at least one essential item in the last 6 months. A policing organisation says the prospect of early release for two of PC Andrew Harper's killers is disgusting. They may be eligible under plans to ease prison overcrowding. Inspectors say Britain's biggest police force has removed more than 1,000 people who shouldn't be working in policing, but they've found more needs to be done to improve vetting within the Met. Speaking last year, Commissioner Sir Mark Rowley said rooting out dangerous colleagues was a top priority.
7: Tens of thousands of good officers join the Met because we care deeply about public safety. The majority of the Met is committed to driving out to clearing out those who threaten our collective integrity.
5: Birmingham's hosting a so-called Aussie Day on the first anniversary of Ozzy Osbourne's death. There'll be free music performances across the city. That's the latest.
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8: This morning in Birmingham, it's a mild, partly cloudy start with temperatures around 14 degrees. It turns cloudier through the late morning, then brightens up into the afternoon with more sunshine and highs of around 24 degrees, making for a pleasant summery feel. There's only a small chance of rain through the day, so conditions should stay mainly dry. Expect a comfortable, warm afternoon before easing into a calm, settled evening.
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1: There was rain to set fire to, of course, which, you know, we're one step closer to a drought, but there we are. It's 8 minutes past nine. Wednesday morning, Switch Radio Breakfast. Hope all is well with you. We've got plenty to come. We've always got plenty to come. We've got another visit to the Midlands Magazine. We've got your twiddle to test your Wednesday wits for your Wednesday. Details about our great Wednesday lineup. And of course, our third and final Ozzy Osbourne track on the Midlands Music Guarantee, celebrating Ozzy Day.
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Belinda Kay's here at 10 o'clock. As always on a Wednesday, a couple of hours, brilliant music, wonderful conversation. We do have clearance. Yes, we do. The Switch Radio lawyers are satisfied that Rob Richards can be allowed on air from 3 o'clock this afternoon. It's always touch and go when it comes to that. There's no doubt about it. Stephen Higgs will get you. See you Wednesday evening. 107 Point Drive at 5. And then a very busy Wednesday night, which we'll tell you all about next.

0: Made for Birmingham, it's the award-winning Switch Radio. Jonas Blue, why don't we, with Don't Wake Me Up, at 19 minutes past 9 Wednesday morning. So as we were saying, Stephen Higgs, two-time Male Presenter of the Year, will get you to your Wednesday evening 107-point drive from 5. Then we're very busy, as always, on a Wednesday night. Jack Cole, the Midlands Music Hour. 60 minutes of the kind of tracks we planned, the Midlands Music Guarantee from 7. Pop Pump with Chloe is here at 8. Officially the best specialist music show on planet Earth, the Gold Award-winning Midweek Mosh with Terry Ann at 9. Nays plays Naomi Dawes at 10, and Jim Garrett with the Sound Lab, 11 o'clock tonight. 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

0: Switch Radio Breakfast then. Wednesday morning, it's time to test your Wednesday wits with a brand new Twiddle Birmingham. We're InVision-ish on Twitter and TikTok. The accompanying cartoon should appear right now. There it is. An old man wanted to leave all of his money to one of his three sons, but he didn't know which one he should give it to. He gave each of them a few coins and told them to buy something that would be able to fill their living room. The first man bought straw, but there was not enough to fill the room. The second bought some sticks, but they still did not fill the room. The third man bought two things that filled the room, so he obtained his father's fortune. What were the two things that the man bought? That's a good one, isn't it? So, an old man wanted to leave all of his money to one of his three sons, but he didn't know which one he should give it to. He gave each of them a few coins and told them to buy something that would be able to fill their living room. The first man bought straw, but there was not enough to fill the room. The second bought some sticks, but they still did not fill the room. The third man bought two things that filled the room, so he obtained his father's fortune. What were the two things that the man bought? Well, it's a bit unfair that he just wouldn't give all three of his sons an equal share of the money, but there we go. At Switch _ Radio on Instagram and or Twitter, Facebook too. You can WhatsApp me, you can Facebook message me. You can tweet me at BenEllis1982. It's also my Instagram address. And don't forget TikTok, Ben.Ellis424. Ben.Ellis424. You've got all day to try and figure this out, Birmingham. We'll give you the answer on the show tomorrow morning. And as we always say, the very best of luck to you.
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0: 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Midlands Music Guarantee track number 3 on Aussie Day. To commemorate the 1 year of the legend's passing, we had to do it really, didn't we? Black Sabbath and Pat.

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We had to do Paranoid from Black Sabbath, really, didn't we? Another one for you with Belinda Kay any era, genre or style of music from the Midlands at 10:30 this morning. But don't forget, Jack Cole's got 60 minutes of them. The Midlands Music Hour from 7 o'clock this evening here on Switch Radio.

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Noel Gallagher and his High Flying Birds. We're on our way now. Switch Radio Breakfast, 14 minutes to 10, Wednesday morning. Somebody was on their way. They've actually arrived now. It's all sealed, done and dusted. Morgan Rodgers has left Aston Villa and signed for Chelsea. Small figure of just £117 million. It's the biggest British transfer fee in football history. And, well, twice within 5 years, Aston Villa have pocketed that kind of money. First of all, for Jack Grealish, and now for Morgan Rodgers. Of course, Yuri Tillemans moving to Manchester United earlier this month as well for £35 million. And it should be like, oh, no, the best players are leaving. The world is coming to an end. How are we going to cope with this? No, this is not like 10, 12 years ago when the former owner, Randy Lerner, sold everything and invested in much less quality players. No, no. Villa are rebuilding, refreshing the squad. World-class manager, Champions League football. Had their first pre-season friendly last night. 5-0 victory away at Walsall. I know you're not supposed to read anything too much into pre-season, but there we are. No reason to stress or panic. You know, two really good players have come in anyway, in Manzambi and Joe Gomez, so we'll have to wait and see. Alejandro Garnacho is the link at the moment for a loan deal from Chelsea, but we'll have to wait and see. Quick heads up to tomorrow morning on Switch Radio Breakfast, and we have known this for a while, and we are absolutely delighted to have our own Mo Cross on the show. Mo has been in conversation with the writer who adapted the Matilda the musical, which is playing at the Birmingham Hippodrome at the moment. Dennis Kelly is his name, and Mo will be chatting with him on the show tomorrow. My daughter has been to see Matilda the musical, and well, she's as good a sounding board as any. She says it's absolutely brilliant, so do not miss that on the show tomorrow morning. Dennis Kelly, a writer and adapter of Matilda the musical, which is playing up until I think the beginning of August at the Birmingham Hippodrome.

0: Okay, just about it from me, Ben Ellis. Thanks very much for being a part of it. Enjoy Aussie Day for 2026. All throughout today, events across Birmingham. We'll do this tomorrow morning all over again at 7. Like we said, Dennis Kelly, the writer and adapter of Matilda the Musical, in conversation with Mo Cross tomorrow morning on the show. But this is quickly your lineup for Wednesday. Jim Garrett, Soundlab, 11 o'clock tonight. Nays plays Naomi Dawes at 10. Officially the best specialist music show on planet Earth. Midweek Marsh with Terry Ann at 9. We've got Chloe with Pop Punk at 8. The Midlands Music Hour with Jack Cole at 7. Stephen Higgs, 107 Point Drive to get you there from 5. Rob Richards at 3. And the wonderful Belinda Kay up next after the news at 10. Have a great day. Take us out, Mum.
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1: You're both on the same road. Same tarmac, same rules. Just a different number of wheels. Motorbikes aren't in your way. They're on their way, just like you. So use your mirrors. 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And be aware of motorbikes. Because when we look out for each other, everyone gets where they're going safely. Motorbike safety. It's on all of us. National Highways.
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That was Ariana Grande with Hate That I Made You Love Me. It is 10:22 here at Switch Radio 107.5 FM. I'm Belinda Kane. If you know what time it is, you know what time it is. It's time to bring you some motivation. Now, today's bit of motivation is all around mindset. Now, you are what you think. You generally are what you think. Because if you think that, you know what, I'm happy and content, then guess what? You will begin to feel like you're happy and content. If you feel like I'm unworthy, then guess what? You'll feel like you're unworthy. So actually channeling how you feel, actually what your thoughts are, how you speak to yourself is so important. So sometimes we need to change the language, change the way that we speak to ourselves, the way that we speak to other people, the way that we think and feel about ourselves. We need to change the way. We've got to think of the glass half full, you know? We've got to think, actually, what good can we see in this situation? What good can we see about ourselves? So I want you to think one good thing about yourself. Maybe it's the way you look, maybe it's the way you are, maybe it's how you are as a friend or a mother or whatever it may be. But just dream about who you are. And with that being said, next up we have Katy Perry with Teenage Dream. Enjoy!

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2: 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This hour's Midlands Music Guarantee track is from Steve Winwood. He was born in 1948 in Handsworth, Birmingham, and raised in King's Landing and Great Barr. So he has very close, tight knits to Birmingham. He plays R&B, blues rock, pop, blue-eyed soul. He is multi-talented, so he does come from a musical family. So next up from him, we have his song Valerie. So turn up the music, turn up the volume, and enjoy.

0: There you go. That was this hour's Miller's Music Guarantee track from Steve Winwood. How great was that? We have so much amazing local talent here in the Midlands, and one playing for you every hour here on Switch Radio. 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
1: 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This hour's Midlands Music Guarantee track is from Beverly Knight. She is known as the Queen of British Soul and performs all across the world. She is performing actually this autumn and is known for her winning hip-hop, funk and soul music that she just brings, the energy that she brings. So next up from Beverly Knight, we have her

0: There you go, that was this hour's Midlands Music Guarantee track from Beverly Knight. How great was that? We have so much amazing local talent here in the Midlands, and one playing for you every hour here on Twitch Radio. 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
1: There are two types of drive you can have on the motorway. One that feels like this. Or one that feels... like this. The difference is just a few little changes. Like giving more space to the car in front, or not hogging the middle lane. Because being a little more considerate on the road actually reduces congestion and collisions, which transforms everyone's journey. So we all feel a little less and a lot more National Highways.
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1: You're both on the same road. 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Motorbikes aren't in your way. 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And be aware of motorbikes. 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
1: There are two types of drive you can have on the motorway. 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So we all feel a little less and a lot more National Highways.
2: Nana,
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0: Animals can't speak to drivers. But if they could, they would be asking us, telling us by the sounds of it, to put our litter and fruit waste in the bin. Because roadside litter kills an estimated 3 million animals every year. No wonder they sound miffed. So let's lend them a paw. Let's take our rubbish with us and bin it properly. National Highways. And what's that? They said thanks very much.
1: So, let's talk about you. Actually, let's talk about me, just for a bit, because I was like you. In 40-odd years, I hadn't done much exercise, but I knew I had to start. So, I got the Couch to 5K app. From not being able to run for more than a minute, 9 weeks later, I was running for half an hour. 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

come into me. Well, anyway, less said about that, the better. Speaking of which, my name is Rob Richards, back here on a Wednesday. 3:10, I'm with you until 5 o'clock. Or was it 6? Yeah, something like that. Anyway, I know I'm not very good at time, but someone who is good at reading the time, infamously, is Bruno Mars.

Likes to blow his own trumpet, does Bruno Mars. Yes, a triple threat to start the show with Magic, with Rude, Rihanna, Umbrella, and Bruno Mars with Risk It All. How you doing, Birmingham, if you're listening? I'm good. I'm good, personally, myself. I'm having withdrawal symptoms of the football. But other than that, it's fine. Weather's still all right, isn't it? Anyway, you should have answered then, but it's fine. It's okay. Joshua Radin up next with I'd Rather Be With You.

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Kylie Minogue there with Padam Padam. Not really something I'd listen to, but I did when it was going out. It was fine, I guess. BTS as well, coming up next, Swim. So if you've got any sort of teenage girls in the house, you know, jack the music up really loud. Plenty of footballers leaving the Midlands clubs, though, eh? Old Morgan Rogers, Yuri Tillmans departing from Aston Villa. I think we've got Wagner and Kyogo potentially leaving Birmingham City as well. What is it about the Midlands? Why they want to leave? Do you know? I think it's great around here. What are the other reasons why you'd want to stay? There's Cadbury's, and we've got some trams in the city centre now. This is BTS with Swim.

0: Swim. That's BTS with Swim. Lily Allen coming up next, and then Olivia Rodrigo with Drop Dead. I repeat, Drop Dead by Olivia Rodrigo coming up after that. And the Midlands Music Guarantee, which I always look forward to. That's coming up very soon. It's 25 past three on Wednesday.
1: Hey, it's me. Just checking in. I know there's a lot going on right now. So, how you feeling?

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1: The Midlands Music Guarantee. 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
2: 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But the first one is a nice little chill tune here by the Psycho Relics. It's called Heavy Cherry. And of course, as you know, Switch Radio, championing local music and local legends. But yeah, this one, Heavy Cherry, Psycho Relics.

0: Yeah, yeah, nice one. I always like that kind of sound, you know, a bit like the Animals. They had that sort of guitar, like organy, piano, nice guitar work. You know, it sounds a bit, you know, like Hawaiian kind of Beach Boys. You know what I mean? But yeah, lovely. Midlands Music Guarantee there. Heavy Cherry by the Psycho Relics. And now we've got some of the pop music if you want.
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0: I know a man, Diana Carroll. Well, she hadn't met me, had she? Anyway, Midland Magazine coming up now. The news story, local news. Let's get it. And of course, it is the first of the two that will be in my 2 hours with you on Switch Radio.
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0: Great cause, this one. Davison's Law is taking on a 24-hour cycling challenge. That's 24 hours round the clock in aid of cure leukemia. From 12 o'clock on the 17th of July to 12 o'clock, well, that's PM, on the 18th of July, their team will be cycling continuously at Touchwood Shopping Centre in Solihull to cover an ambitious 3,333 kilometres. That's crazy. And that's the equivalent of the Tour de France. So go and support them. It's for a really good cause.
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3: 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Is the sound of mates getting home instead of here. 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

0: Freak Like Me, Sugar Babes. That's, was it that Gary Newman one? Is it Cars? Sounds a bit like that, doesn't it? I think they've sampled it. You know, I'm up to date on my pop music anyway. But speaking of which, more to come. Miley Cyrus? Ella Longley and Lola Young. Because that's how you pronounce words. They're all caught up until just before 4 o'clock. So I'm going to probably have a stiff drink and figure out how to read, but I'll leave you with them. See ya until, you know, I'm back, which is soon.
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0: Oh, that sounds cute, doesn't it? Yeah, I think I feel a bit better now. I can actually tell you that was Ella Langley with Be Her. Lola Young coming up next with From Down Here. And then I will see you on the other side of 4 o'clock.
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0: From the Sky News Centre at 4, a police officer's widow says it's deplorable two of his killers could be released early from prison. PC Andrew Harper suffered fatal injuries when he responded to a break-in in Berkshire in 2019. The pair could be among thousands freed under a scheme to ease overcrowding in jails in England and Wales. Andy Burnham's promised to review the policy, and former prison governor Vanessa Frank Harris says that's not straightforward.
1: By now, many of these prisoners who are going to be released have had their release papers and been told dates that they're going to be released. So to reverse all of that is going to cause frustration within the prison population.
0: Most single bus fares in England will be capped at £2 from January through to the end of 2027. London has its own limit of £1.75, and we are told most of the £454 million funding will come from reallocating international climate grants to loans. Andy Burnham's making the cost of living his new government's priority, and Alfie Sterling from the Joseph Rowntree Foundation says their research shows why it's important.
2: We now have record numbers of families going without essential items. That's 7.4 million households in this country who either are skipping meals, not eating enough, not wearing the right clothes, not able to put the heating on. And that's the highest it's been since in the middle of 2022.
0: The ex-boss of Southern Water is facing fraud charges after being accused of manipulating wastewater testing. The Environment Agency claims a firm may have avoided £45 million of fines as a result. Donald Trump's vowed to target Iran's bridges and power stations every time there's an attack on a ship. The US president's warning comes after 11 consecutive nights of strikes on Iran. An EasyJet flight heading for Liverpool was forced to return to Tenerife after reports of a 10-person fight in mid-air. Air traffic control says it was turned back last night because of a danger to safety. And a new photo of Prince George has been released for his 13th birthday. He'll join Eton College in September, following in his father's footsteps. That's the latest. I'm Stevie Shillinglaw.
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4: It's cloudy across Birmingham this afternoon, with a mild, rather calm feel. Into the evening skies will brighten a little and become partly cloudy, with temperatures holding around 24 degrees. Later tonight, cloudier conditions return and it stays fairly mild, slipping through the low 20s and down to about 19 degrees by the early hours. Heading into tomorrow, the cloud cover continues into the night and early morning, with only a very small chance of any rain.
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Speaking of fun, we're all having fun, and you're having fun because you're listening to Rob Richards into the second hour on Switch Radio, broadcasting to Birmingham on Wednesday. It's 4:10. I told you I'd be back, and before that, it was M People with Renaissance, and I have to tell you, that was the radio mix. All right, coming up next, Benson Boone, Time of Me Life. It is.

Oh dear, he's a bit miserable at the end. Anyway, speaking of being miserable at the end, have we all sort of calmed down now? Dust has settled over England with Tuchel. Are we okay with him now? I know people's expectations. Sorry, we are talking about football again because that's the only thing in my head. People expected them to win, I suppose. But yeah, I'm sorry, but the team of the best defence in basically the world, they conceded one goal, Spain, all the way through the tournament. Of course, they were going to win anyway. So, I mean, even if England got to the final, could we have breached that defence? I don't know. But anyway, Tuchel. Are we okay with Tuchel now? Do we still want him sacked? Come on, people. Come on. Don't make me play Taylor Swift.

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1: 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So you could fail a police drug test days later.
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cool for the summer? I have done nothing but just perspire and sweat the last few weeks. And that is the Switch Radio weather report from Rob Richards. Before that, two of the big pop girls and women out really at the moment, Madonna and Sabrina Carpenter. They didn't think it would happen, but I can tell you it did. They collaborated on a song. It's Bring Your Love. Next up, we've got Shawn Mendes, and then the second of two Midlands Music Guarantees. And I think you might know this one.

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2: 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I say it every time because it's true, and I really like it, to be fair. Upcoming songs by upcoming Midlands bands, or heavily known ones like this next band is. It's Duran Duran with a song that was actually dedicated and written about Rio Ferdinand.

0: Cheers, Duran Duran lads. Yeah, the song famously written about the transfer of Rio Ferdinand from Leeds to Man United, which is quite a controversial move in that area of the world. So a good song about football there.
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1: Yeah, and this is Rob Richards coming to you. It's about 4:40 on Wednesday, still Wednesday. Anyway, Mel and Kim coming up next. Oh, we're having a great time. Kyoga and One Republic before that with Lose Somebody. Oh dear, that is the way it is. Mel and Kim. And then we're rounding out the show with some big tunes. But before that, Midland Magazine story, second of the day for me.

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0: Yes, today is the very first Aussie Day. It is Wednesday, 22nd of July, and you can enjoy free live music across the city as a very special CBSO performance. You can meet Aussie the Bull in his girls at a rock star makeover in the in Grand Central. You can explore, of course, the Working Class Hero exhibition, which is fantastic, and follow the Black Sabbath trail as well. Plus, you can get a limited edition T-shirt while stocks last. I think I might have to go and get one after this. And of course, you can find out more at birmingham.gov.uk. Up the Black Sabbath, yeah.
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0: starts it with a little chilled guitar sort of sound today. It's very nice. Teddy Swims, Bad Dreams. Going to round out the show, we've got Katy Perry and Becky Hill with David Guetta and the Divine Comedy. I think they did, didn't they do some music for Father Ted, if you know about that. But anyway, thank you for listening. Keep on keeping on. Keep right on if you're that way inclined. Up the Villa if you're that way inclined. And Katy Perry if you're that way inclined.
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0: Something else to remember, catch me next week, same time, same place on Switch Radio. My name has been Rob Richards. I don't know what my name is be by the end of it. Probably not great. Anyway, you can catch my dulcet tones next Wednesday, 3 till 5. We'll have some Midlands music guarantees once again. And some nice music. And some, I'd say decent chat, but it's me. Anyway, have a good rest of the week. And I'm going to leave you with a Divine Comedy.
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0: From the Sky News Centre at 5, the Prime Minister says he will review a scheme to ease overcrowding in prisons in England and Wales after it emerged the killers of PC Andrew Harper could be eligible for early release. His widow has called the possibility deplorable. PC Harper suffered fatal injuries while on duty in Berkshire in 2019. Andrew Neilson's from a prison reform charity and thinks there's one solution.
1: Look at sentence inflation, which is why over the years the prison population has grown out of control. These changes buy the government some time, but it doesn't ultimately deal with the sentence inflation, which is growing the prison population beyond what is sustainable.
0: A £2 cap on bus fare will be reintroduced across England from next year. Most of the funding is said to be coming from reprioritising government spending. The former boss of Southern Water has been charged with a conspiracy to defraud authorities over allegations the firm manipulated water quality tests. Matthew Wright and three other ex-employees are accused of plotting extensive fraud and dishonesty. The case has been brought by the Environment Agency. Our business correspondent Paul Kelso has more.
2: The Environment Agency has said in its argument to the court that it believed Southern Water might have avoided fines of up to £45 million by the manipulation of what is a system of self-monitoring that companies have to undertake.
0: Police have opened a corporate manslaughter investigation into the NHS Trust that treated Nottingham attacker Valdo Calicane. The mother of one of his victims has called the news the beginning of the reckoning. Donald Trump has warned Iran that the US will destroy one bridge or power plant for every ship attacked in the Strait of Hormuz. The American president's made the announcement on social media, saying it applies with immediate effect. There have been 11 nights of American airstrikes on Iran, which have increasingly targeted civilian infrastructure. And Manchester City midfielder Phil Foden has signed a new four-year deal to keep him at the club until 2030. When his new contract expires, Foden will have been at City for 20 years. That's the latest. I'm Stevie Shillinglaw.
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4: It's cloudy across Birmingham this afternoon, with a mild, rather calm feel. Into the evening skies will brighten a little and become partly cloudy, with temperatures holding around 24 degrees. Later tonight, cloudier conditions return and it stays fairly mild, slipping through the low 20s and down to about 19 degrees by the early hours. Heading into tomorrow, the cloud cover continues into the night and early morning, with only a very small chance of any rain.
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Wednesday, it's the 22nd of July, 2026. We are Made for Birmingham. 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

Now, I know what you're thinking, Birmingham, because I've been thinking the same thing. And we're both right. It has been a while since I've had a break. Well, don't you worry, Birmingham. I've been doing my own research today, actually, into a week away when the kids go back to school, because I can't afford a break when it's the summer holidays, Birmingham. So I've been having a look at places to visit in September. Haven't made any decisions just yet. Obviously, sporting events and concerts will draw me to a city or a resort. So I'm going to look into this with more vigour when I get home from here tonight, and then hopefully by tomorrow have something sorted for a week away in September. Let's get you home. I'm called Stephen Higgs. This is Switch Radio's 107.5.

Tonight then, on your way home from work, 70s karaoke all week. The Rhythm Method on Wednesday, as always, will be a load of modern day classics for you. That's at 6:30. Got a joke du jour, a song that you've forgotten about, and a banger that I'm playing for you every single day. On your way home, it's Birmingham's occasional sweetheart, Stephen Higgs, with you. If I'm-

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6: Nice parking, Sam. 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
7: Van 5 minutes.
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Now, I tell you what could make you happy, Birmingham. 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First, a huge thanks to our friends at the Birmingham Rep, because they've given us, well, what happened is they gave me two tickets to go and see Sweeney Todd, the Demon Barber of Fleet Street. 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I'm broadly fine with it, Birmingham. I've got two tickets for the performance of Sweeney Todd, the Demon Barber of Fleet Street. Rave reviews, including Craig and Jay, who went to see it the other week, which you can read at switchradio.co.uk. They're for the Tuesday, the 4th of August at 7 o'clock. All you need to do to be in with a chance of winning is head over to the website and answer this question. Who wrote the music and lyrics for Sweeney Todd, the Demon Barber of Fleet Street, that is on at the Rep right now? Was it Andrew Lloyd Webber? Was it Stephen Sondheim? Is it Rodgers and Hammerstein? Or is it Irving Berlin? 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
0: 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I love this person and I love this record. It's Teenage Fantasy by Georgia Smith.

0: got it, we don't seem to want it.
1: The MMG on this Wednesday on 107.5 is Georgia Smith. And that is Teenage Fantasy. Have a birthday, Stephen. Come in and work on your birthday, Stephen. We've got some presents for you, Stephen. Come and work on your birthday. Well, I did that, Birmingham, on Monday. Turns out the presents weren't for me. They were for you. I'm giving them away all week. My second birthday present was a fantastic prize. It was a pair of tickets for the Beermageddon Heavy Metal Festival over Bank Holiday weekend at Stoke Prior Sports and Country Club. With very big thanks to my great friend Jim Beerman. An incredible weekend of live bands and fancy dress and Jamageddon this week, this time as well this year. The bands are headlining are Ken Size, Centrix and Stahl Sarg. It's a whole lot of fun. Such a brilliant community. You will have a brilliant time if you win those tickets. And to win them, head over to switchradio.co.uk and answer this question. What time does the Jim Beerman show start on Thursday nights on Switch Radio? Is it 5 p.m? Is it 8 p.m? Is it 10 p.m? Or is it 3 a.m? 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

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Here's a song that you have forgotten about from 1999. They have had 2 UK number ones, 14 top 10 hits, 4 UK number one albums, and this entered the chart at number 2 on this day in 1999, and I don't think I've ever heard it. Steps.

0: Behind Ricky Martin, that was at number one on this day in 1999, that is Steps, and Love's Got a Hold of My Heart.
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0: The Hay Festival is back in Birmingham for their second edition of After Hours at the Old Rep. 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

0: There's a new record from Lucas Graham on Switch. It's called Second Chance.
1: And now the concluding part to last time's joke du jour.
0: But, you know, despite all that, the dog seems to like her.

The record-breaking Sam Fender, Clean Bandit before that, Spin Doctors on the way, as well as a modern-day classic rhythm method, Our Sick of It song, A New Joke du Jour, and 70s

0: From the Sky News Centre at 6, a police officer's widow says it's deplorable two of his killers could be released early from prison. PC Andrew Harper suffered fatal injuries when he was responding to a break-in in Berkshire in 2019. The pair could be among thousands freed under a scheme to ease overcrowding in jails in England and Wales. Andy Burnham's promised to review the policy. Former prison governor Vanessa Frake-Harris says that's not straightforward.
1: Looking at sentence inflation, which is why over the years the prison population has grown out of control. These changes buy the government some time, but it doesn't ultimately deal with the sentence inflation, which is growing the prison population beyond what is sustainable.
0: The Prime Minister says a £2 cap on bus fares across England will save people money every day. Details about funding are still being ironed out ahead of the policy's introduction in the new year. The former boss of Southern Water has been charged with conspiracy to defraud authorities over allegations the firm manipulated water quality tests. Matthew Wright and three other ex-employees are accused of plotting extensive fraud and dishonesty. Donald Trump says the US will destroy a bridge or power plant for each Iranian attack on ships in the Strait of Hormuz. The warning came after an 11th night of American strikes on Iran. Last month's interim ceasefire agreement has unraveled, and here's new Foreign Secretary Ed Miliband.
2: As a government, I assure you we will work intensively with others to seek to de-escalate this conflict and find a diplomatic way forward which is in all of our interests. That must include reopening the Strait of Hormuz and upholding the fundamental principle of freedom of navigation.
0: A mass mid-air brawl forced an EasyJet flight to return to Tenerife. The plane, bound for Liverpool last night, was turned back on safety grounds after violence involving around 10 people. And Rangers manager Derek McInnes has been given a four-match ban after criticising match officials last season when he was in charge of Hearts. He called the decision to award Celtic a penalty against Motherwell disgusting. That's the latest. I'm Stevie Shillinglaw.
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4: It's cloudy across Birmingham this afternoon, with a mild, rather calm feel. Into the evening skies will brighten a little and become partly cloudy, with temperatures holding around 24 degrees. Later tonight, cloudier conditions return, and it stays fairly mild, slipping through the low 20s and down to about 19 degrees by the early hours. Heading into tomorrow, the cloud cover continues into the night and early morning, with only a very small chance of any rain.
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It's the regional treasure here, Birmingham. It's your occasional sweetheart. It's Stephen Malcolm Higgs here until 7 on Switch. Natalie Imbruglia and Upside Down and Niall Horan and Little More Time with Adam Harris on the way and the brand new record called Wavelength. 6:30 tonight, three absolute hammers in our modern day classic rhythm method. I've got a joke du jour, which I will do for you next, and we'll play you our Sick of It song all on your way home tonight on Switch.

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I mean, what a tune that is. The Bee Gees and Jive Talking on Switch Radio from 1975. That is 51 years old, that record. Unbelievable. But talking to people who are old, here's Paul McCartney and Ringo Starr, and then BB Rexha ahead of our Rhythm Method. Although I'd be so late for the Rhythm Method if I play BB Rexha. You may not hear BB Rexha.

0: Paul McCartney and Ringo Starr. You are going to hear BB Rexha, but you're going to hear it in about 20 minutes, all right?
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0: 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It's the Rhythm Method on a Wednesday. Modern day classics. All top 10 hits from the chart of this day. 8 years ago in 2018.
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That is the brand new record from Perry on Switch Radio. It's just gone 6:45. They are playing at the O2 Academy in Birmingham on November the 14th as part of the Shed Semba X tour. I'll be there. And yes, you can have a selfie if I see you. Here's the lead record from the new album. This is Stand Together from Shed 7.

Playing it every single day until I get sick of it. That is Shed 7 and the brand new record called Stand Together. Your Wednesday night on Switch Radio looks like this. Jack Cole, my adequate colleague, after me tonight with the Midlands Hour. Chloe's got Pop Punk from 8. Terry Ann Coop back with the Midweek Mosh on Switch Radio from 9. Nays plays everything that is new and unsigned from across our region with Naomi Dawes at 10. And Jim Garrett is back with the Sound Lab tonight from 11. That's Wednesday on Switch.

I promised you BB Rexha. There's BB Rexha. It was Craig David before that on Switch. The Levellers are going to take us up to my adequate colleague, Jack Cole, with the Midlands Hour. And I'll talk to you tomorrow from 5. Whatever you're doing tonight, have a good night.

Nameless by Shapeshifter there on Switch Radio. It's Wednesday, just gone 7 o'clock. My name is Jack Cole. Thank you to Mr. Stephen Higgs on 107 Point Drive beforehand. I'm here with you until 8 o'clock this evening, soundtracking Midlands music.

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Jason Battersby on Switch Radio before that we had the Humdrum Express. My name is Jack Cole. This is the Midlands Hour, showcasing East Midlands music, West Midlands music, anywhere in the Midlands. We are showcasing it, signed or unsigned. We are very proud of it here. Big Imager on the way. For now though, it's Postman with Coventry Street.

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song there by Voila. That was Inside Voices, part of their fifth album, The Will to Live Part 2. So far it's only been the one song that has been featured, but I'm pretty sure we will get a lot more. Anyway, I do want to talk to you guys about something that has gone on today, and if you did miss it, don't worry, you can join in next year. It is Ozzy Day, celebrating Ozzy Osbourne and his commemoration and memory to him. There's been bands playing over Birmingham, there's been memorials, there's been loads of people in Birmingham just celebrating Ozzy Osbourne today, and it has been absolutely amazing. So if you did miss out, don't worry, it will be back again next year. But I thought to commemorate that, I would add Changes by Ozzy Osbourne in memory of him, and I hope you guys enjoy.

Another beautiful song by Aerosmith. I don't want to miss a thing. We do have some more info for you guys coming up, which is Castlevale Community Festival is coming up again this year on Saturday, the 22nd of August from 12 p.m. till 4 p.m. at Farborough Fields. So if you guys want to come down, have a fun day out with your family, please do so. Switch Radio will also be there and I will also be there. So just come down, have a good day, celebrate the community and we'll have some fun. Anyway, our next song is by Linkin Park with The Emptiness Machine.

by Sleep Theory, another amazing song. And I just want to give you guys a reminder, the heat is still very, very hot outside. It has been for quite a few weeks now, and it probably will continue to over the next couple of weeks as well. So make sure that you are staying hydrated, staying in the shade where you can, keeping up with your sun cream, and also making sure that you are having your pets be safe as well, especially if you're taking your dogs out on a walk. Just thought I'd put that out there because I know I've been struggling and a lot of people probably are too. But here's a song to pick you guys up, and it's got right a proper summer feeling to it, which is Don't Feel Like Feeling Sad Today by Youngblood.

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0: Out by Hot Milk. What a great song that is. Unfortunately, we are very, very, very closely coming to the end of the Pop Punk Hour. But do not worry, we still have quite a fair few songs before we leave. We have got Let the Bodies Hit the Floor coming up for you, as well as Skillet with Monster and a couple of other songs. So make sure you are staying tuned right now, right here.
1: Let the bodies hit the floor. Let the bodies hit the floor. Let the bodies hit the floor.

The Death of Peace of Mind by Bad Omens. Gosh, listening to that back again. Oh, it was so good hearing it live for a second time. It was absolutely amazing. But unfortunately, we have came to the end of another Pop Punk Hour. But don't worry, Terry is on the way with the midweek mosh. So all your heavy music will be coming up very, very shortly. But make sure you guys are staying hydrated, staying in the shade, and putting on your sun cream and staying safe. But with that said, if you did miss Aussie Day, don't worry, it will come back around next year. And also, please make sure that you come and turn up to the Castle Vale Festival as well. It will be absolutely great to see you guys. But I will leave you with this song, which is Assassin by Beauty School Dropout. And I'll see you all on another

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0: Birmingham. This
1: is Switch. It's Wednesday night, which means it's time for another midweek mosh. And this week, it's another special episode because today is Ozzy Day. If you didn't know, the legend that is Ozzy Osbourne passed away a year ago today. And so on the show, we're going to celebrate his life and his legacy by playing some Black Sabbath songs, playing some Ozzy songs, and we chat to Children of the Grave Bookings, who are putting on their tribute event, The Legacy of a Madman, where a load of West Midlands musicians have come together to put on the performance of a lifetime. I chat with them very, very shortly, but first we're going to kick off the show with the song that skyrocketed Ozzy Osbourne to super rock stardom. This is Paranoid from Black Sabbath here on the Midweek Mosh. Happy Ozzy Day, everyone.

I couldn't do an Aussie show tonight without playing some of the bands that have been directly influenced by Aussie and by Black Sabbath. That was Napalm Death with Instinct of Survival. They're also a pioneer in the grindcore genre. And obviously, they're from, well, they're actually kind of from Solihull, but from Birmingham. We'll say it's Birmingham. They said when they found out that Ozzy passed that he was more than a legend, he was a god, and they called him the father of metal. Now we're going to play some music from emerging act Ataka. They have just won a one-way ticket straight to Bloodstock Festival. Well, they'll be playing the New Blood stage as winners of Metal to the Masses Birmingham 2026. This is their track Blackened Tongue here on the Midweek Mosh.

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2: Now I'm joined by Draco and Harley, two of the co-founders of Children of the Grave Bookings. Last year, they put on a crazy feat and were a part of a tribute to the Prince of Darkness only a few

0: and their dog from the Midlands metal scene involved. Tell me a little bit about how you came to put this together.
1: So I think the best way of looking at this is it's almost a birth child from the memorial last year. There's three of us, so it's two of us, Harley, myself, but then Ash Farley. He put on the memorial last year, which is how we all met. And there was such a uproar from the community of how grateful they were, and this was internationally, you know, for a month or so afterwards we had so many people going, being grateful, or that they felt like our heavy metal family globally was represented. But there was always that question of, well, what are you doing next year? What's going on for the 1 year anniversary, and what's going on past that? And, you know, Ash had his arm around our shoulders and goes, you know, we're going to be friends for life kind of moment. But what do we do? And as a rocker is meant to do, we're sat in a pub, a couple of tequilas deep, and you go, well, if you can't look backwards, because there should only ever be one memorial, you have to then look forwards. You have to go, well, what's the legacy? What's left for, from an icon to the next generation, this family tree of musicians, of fans? So that was where we started building the premise around Halloween Town last year.
2: Yeah.
1: And then it was a year of our life, you know, going grey quickly as possible. And it became so apparent to us, especially as Harley and myself are musicians, and Ash is about as entrenched in music as one can be, that we've got to do this correctly. It's got to be about the next generation. It's got to be the symbolic, almost passing of a torch, and to bring it back home to Birmingham.
2: Yeah.
1: And make sure that this centerpiece of heavy metal, the home of rock and roll in the UK, is at this epicenter where it should be. You know, I'm not from here, as Harley and Ash are.
2: Yeah.
1: And I did the very 80s rock and roll thing of, I'm just going to completely upend my life at almost 20 and move to where
2: it all started.
1: It all started. Exactly. So then it was, well, where do we do it? It seemed like there was only one logical place, really, being the museum, because this is such a historic moment for the city, for our family, as rock and rollers and metalers. Let's do it with them. And of course, that's got a lot of elements to it, a lot of moving parts. You've got millions of pounds worth of artifacts in there, so you have to take a lot into consideration. And then once you've got that, is, well, what are we going to do with the music? It's got to be about the musicians and that next generation, inspiring the next generation. How do we do that? Do we just all jump in and play an instrument, or is there another option? The best choice would have been, well, let's do Birmingham's version of Back to the Beginning.
2: Yeah.
1: Let's see who wants to represent our family and our community. So it was asking all of our friends, all of their friends, to see who would represent and to be themselves. Use this as their moment to hold the torch individually and then hold it together.
0: You have so many of the local scene, some fantastic musicians who have said themselves that they've been inspired by Sabbath and the legacy that Sabbath have left. Just to name a few of them, you've just announced Gemma of Dekesis is involved, Tommy from Denied Legacy, the whole of Blood Sugar. What sort of feat was it to get all of these artists together? How difficult is it to put them all in a room?
2: I mean, it was quite again, undertaking, you know, bringing out the grey hairs, and I wouldn't say stress, but

0: a joy, but
1: yeah, it's a lot. I mean, obviously we all know, like, we all have our own relationships with these artists. So it was a case of, like, I'll reach out to one, Draco, and Ash reach out to another, and getting together and bonding and gelling, if that's the term I want to use. And
0: that first practice, you could tell there was just some kind of electricity in the room, because outside of the three of us and then Gemma, who was one of my lecturers when I first moved up here for university, no one had really met each other. There was a couple of people who knew each other.
1: Yeah.
0: But it's like, it's a bit like the music scene in Birmingham at the moment. It's this bubbling pot of oil that all it needed was a spark. And the minute that spark went, it was like lightning was striking. Not once, not twice. It was just perpetually in the same spot over and over again. You mentioned Blood Sugar. Watching Lolly perform was enchanting. You know, I've performed a little bit with Tommy from Tonight Legacy, and one of his performance moves, he sticks his tongue out like a kabuki mask, and I can still see it to this day.
1: Yeah, they've all got something unique about each and every one of their own attributes. You know, it's not just like a tribute band. They've all got something they bring to the table that's unique and that's themselves that
0: won't get anywhere else.
1: And it also it was like you said, that first practice, it just worked. Like, even though it's unique and it's different, it just works.
0: But we are also dedicated to our craft. We all bring our image, our embodiment of a different element into the music and how well it gels naturally. We're all sharing and teaching each other something. That's something that I really think would be understated when put in a group of musicians. I think we as the breed, from the outside, it seemed like we're very secretive and protective. And yes, there is an air of mystique to up-and-coming rock stars, but we all have been sharing and helping each other, working on choreography, like it's a dance routine.
1: Well, there's some always to pick up, like with me and my other bandmate, Matt. Obviously, we come from similar backgrounds in inspirations, but obviously Matt is a phenomenal technical player, and it's like I'll go up to Matt and say, how did you do that? And I'll pick up some technical from him, whereas me, I've got my own inspiration.
0: Riff,
1: I'm a riff guy, not a legato-y, shreddery, playing Malmsteen.
0: Yeah, that would be Matt.
1: No, Matt is a phenomenal guy.
0: Yeah. This is Matt from Fury.
1: Yeah, Matt, yeah.
0: And for anyone listening, Harley is Zach Wilde's English protege. So if you imagine Zach Wilde at sort of 18, 19, this is Harley.
2: I think this is really beautiful what you have created, but it's not just about the musicians and the performance that will be happening at the museum in the afternoon, but also you're putting on some culture walks in the morning. Tell me a little bit about why you decided to add on an extra element to the day that isn't really performance based.
0: Well, when we were organizing this initially, it was almost take out what Memorial was, and it was this Miracle Mile, as it's now known as, started from the original memorial. You know, Ash took everyone around on this guided tour so everyone can mourn and go to the Book of Condolences, and then to the bridge, and then down to the mural from Mr. Murals, and then to Ozzy the Bull and to the Crown.
1: All the key points of Birmingham that
0: it's our heritage.
1: Connection with Sabbath, and Ozzy, obviously.
0: And, you know, we've all grown up within this culture. And I think that's something that, from the outside, if you're not a fan of rock and roll and of metal, you think it's just skin deep with the music. It's not. It's our culture. So it's so important to highlight heritage as it is as much as music and community. Because without the other two, it doesn't exist.
1: Yeah. And I'd also add to that in terms of the Miracle Mile as well. It's not just people from Birmingham that are coming and enjoying this whole event. It's people from around the world. So we've got people coming from America.
0: Midland America, LA, East Coast, West Coast.
1: Spain, all across the world. So it's people that haven't had the chance to cook. Because as Brummies and people from Birmingham, we see it every day, all these tourist spots and these hot spots. Whereas people from LA that have never had the chance are coming down and get, that's what it's for. It's for people that haven't had the chance to come and see these tourist spots and, you know, these important areas.
2: It's incredible how far people will travel. I remember speaking to Dr. David Gensch from Why Metal Matters about the metal pilgrimage. How exciting is it for you that people are making their metal pilgrimage to your event on Saturday?
0: This metal pilgrimage is something that is so important to our culture. But if you look at back to the beginning and that this entire month, a year ago, it's like the world stood still, I described it, and just focused on Birmingham as it should have been. You know, everyone has described it as the home of heavy metal because it is. It's our sacred ground. The world is starting to realize it. And everyone who, and I implore everyone who's going to listen, to take hold of this torch that started with four luminaries from Aston. This is our torch to hold. Now we need to light this bonfire. We need to show and share our passion to build this city into something that it always should have been. If I moved here, then I'm not the only one. We were all born and bred of the city. Let's turn it into what it always should have been. Let's bring rock and metal back home.
2: That is really beautiful and is so true as well. It's evocative that yourself as an adopted Brummie feels so strongly about this since living in the city for the past decade. How can people get involved with the event? Tell me all of the little intricacies that we need to know before attending on Saturday.
0: Right. Well, first and foremost, we have the Miracle Mile starting at 10 a.m. in Victoria Square, just in front. You will find our beloved Ashley Farley, probably with a big boombox blasting some heavy metal for all of the public to enjoy, if they want to enjoy it or not. We'll do the walk. We've got a couple of extra spots that have been added but haven't been announced. And our friends over at Merlin's are doing a very fun little menu that day. So stop off, have some lunch. Another Miracle Mile going the 12. If you are not an early riser and you are a nocturnal creature, not too dissimilar from myself. After that, then we will have Legacy, a tribute to the Prince of Darkness, Birmingham's own Back to the Beginning supergroup. That will commence at 2 o'clock within the museum. Now, what I will say is spots are very, very limited. So make sure you get there and you turn up if you want to see established musicians from Becky Baldwin of Fury and Merciful Fate, Miss Oswell. We have our own Jason Momoa, as I know you're personally excited for, as Simon Tuckwell, the heavy metal hairdresser. Up and coming rock stars from Blood Sugar to Night Legacy to little proteges like Harley and myself. Afterwards, then we have 12 hours of doing the most rock and roll thing possible, Into the Void after party at Subside. Now that starts at 6, but you'll, with your wristband, you'll be able to get in after 9 o'clock for £1. And that will be most likely open till 6 a.m. And that will be 12 hours of intense enjoyment and celebration.
2: I'm so excited. Listening to you speak so passionately and so enthusiastically about not only Sabbath and the event, but Birmingham, makes this event one that isn't to miss. to be honest, not only for the caliber of musicians that are involved, but the culture and the community that you'll be able to experience on the day. I couldn't think of a better day in the home of metal, to be honest, could you?
0: No. This city is a bubbling cauldron of oil waiting for us to spark it. And that burning passion is something that we have to add to, create a bonfire that is so undeniable that for the next 100 years, this pilgrimage is something that is a must do for generations to come.
2: I wholeheartedly agree. Thank you so much for joining me.

0: Ozzy Osbourne with Crazy Train here on the Midweek Mosh. We're celebrating Ozzy Day here on the show, and I just wanted to thank Draco and Harley for coming on and chatting to us about their legacy of a Madman event. If you want to be a part of it, head over to Birmingham Museum and Art Gallery, get there for 10 a.m. and be a part of one of the culture walks, or get there for 2 and be a part of a massive performance that features 30 of the best musicians from this city. That's on Saturday, the 25th of July, and it's going to be a fantastic event to be a part of. Now, though, it's time for the Midlands Music Guarantee. And we spoke about the fact that Black Sabbath has riffs upon riffs, but this track from Mantis Defeats Jaguar has an incredible riff. This has been released today, so I might be the first radio play. I might not be, but I'm going to act like I am. This is their track. It's called String Theory. It's got ace vocals, and you will want to be moshing to this.
1: The best alternative music from Birmingham. The Midlands Mosh Guarantee.

Meat Dripper, a band that just has riffs upon riffs upon riffs. That's their track Spider. They were a huge part of Back to the Beginning last year. I believe an interview with Meat Dripper actually got aired on the big screens at the show. They've spoken many times about how heavily influenced they are from Black Sabbath and Ozzy himself, but also they are doing incredible things even outside of all of that. They are touring Europe at the moment. I think they're playing Arctangent as well next week. So they are just doing bits, and it's great to see them getting bigger and better shows. Coming up, we've got some music from Blood Sugar and Fury, as well as Flesh Creep on the way. But first, again, another band probably heavily inspired by the legacy that Black Sabbath have created. This is Judas Priest with Breaking the Law.

0: Judas Priest, another band that had only fantastic things to say about the legend that is Ozzy Osbourne. Rob Halford, after Ozzy's death, praised his kindness, said he was the embodiment of kindness, and that he set the bar for all of the incredible things he did in music. Another band that was incredibly influenced by the legacy that Black Sabbath and Ozzy Osbourne have left behind is Blood Sugar. They are an incredible doomy metal punk band from right here in the West Midlands. They've just come off a tour with a band called Alpha Whores, and they are part of the tribute event on Saturday, The Legacy of a Madman. Lolly shared with me her thoughts on Ozzy and how he impacted her life after Ozzy's passing last year.
1: Hi, my name's Lolly and I'm from Blood Sugar. Ozzy has been with me throughout the entirety of my life. From an early age, like, I've had Ozzy's music blasting and Black Sabbath. It's really influenced me as an artist. I think it's influenced almost everybody as a rock and roll artist. My family used to follow around Ozzy Osbourne on tour. You know, it's been a big part of my life. His music and his legacy will live on forever. You cannot deny his influence on music and the fact that he came from nothing as someone who is a working class person, and with dream and perseverance and something different to give, he made it. And it's an inspiration for all of us. Rest in peace, Ozzy.

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1: Did you know HGVs have four zones of limited vision around them? 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

crazy track from Flesh Creep. That's from their new EP Glimmer, which came out last week. It's called Optics, and that is my favorite track on the EP. It's disgustingly heavy, and I love everything about it. Flesh Creep, congratulations on that EP. When are you coming on the Midweek Mosh? I beg, please, soon, please. I don't want to have to beg live on air. Now though, it's time for my last track of the show from Fury. Fury are a band who have been incredibly influenced by Black Sabbath and their legacy. This track is from their latest album, Interceptor. And you can see many of the members of Fury at the Legacy of a Madman tribute event this Saturday. This is their track, Don't Lie to Me, and you can get more Midweek Mosh next week from 9 p.m. We're going to be back with a Bloodstock special.

and welcome to this week's Nays Plays. I'm your host, Naomi Dawes, and for the next hour, I'll be bringing you brand new music from local, national and international artists. Now, if you've listened to Nays Plays before, you'll know the drill, but if not, I'm going to give you a little bit more depth about what we do here at Nays Plays. So I am an artist myself, and I perform all around the country, in the local area, outside, and I bump into loads of amazing creatives all the time, whether they are rappers, singers, poets even, and we make friends and I fall in love with their music. And I think these artists are incredible. These are the artists that aren't always getting played on the bigger radio stations, on the bigger slots. These are the artists that maybe in a year's time will be, and I'm showcasing them for you now to find these incredible artists, to invest in them, to listen to their back catalogue, to go to their shows. I'm going to continue to do that. That is my message. I'm going to stop promoting Nays Plays down your ear, and I'm going to play a song for you. This is Casual Wednesday with Everything Must Go.

Casual Wednesday with Everything Must Go. The femrage that is in that artist just connects with me so deeply. Now for something a little bit different, this is Mo Moon with Running Like This.

beautiful harmonies there from Mo Moon. That was Running Like This. Absolutely delicious, soft, beautiful. Those harmonies really are something else. Up next, we have Ginny Brown with Drink.

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That song is perfect for your weekend.

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1: Here's Alex, pedalling off to work. And here's Nikki, driving off for a morning coffee. 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
3: This is...

Girls with Domination, a girly pop duo, very Charlie XCX vibes, and it's perfect for the summer. Up next, we have Mayday and Maddie Saskia with their brand new song. I actually got to see the song performed live before it was even released. Last week, Mayday had a headline show, and I went to that, and they performed it there, and it was a vibe, and everyone was just vibing, and it was vibey. Great description words there from me, Naomi Dawes, on this week's Nays Plays. This is Maddie Saskia and Mayday with Girls Come First.

Now, I said it was a vibe, and I was correct. It was the best word to use for that song. Garage, grime, blended together. That was Mayday and Maddie Saskia with Girls Come First. It is out right now. It came out yesterday. Up next, we have a beautifully painful, melancholy grime song from one of my favourite grime artists in Birmingham. This is RGG Tech with Pain is the Essence.

questions, questions. 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Questions, questions, I don't wanna hear questions about emotions. 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

Man was born in the 80s, stand firm in the 90s, let her light in my noughties, like big in the 40s. Getting old is a blessing, every L is a lesson. This is my mindset, certain boy need time check. Born in the 80s, stand firm in the 90s, let her light in my noughties, like big in the 40s. Getting old is a blessing, every L is a lesson.

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1: Dad, why are you poorly again?
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Yeah.

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That was The Masses with Are They Ever In Your Favour. Absolutely delicious. Up next, we have Peg Leg with Skylar.

imagine myself riding into the sunset, listening to that song. It's just got such an epic build to it. And those guitar parts are yummy. that was Peg Leg with Skylar. Up next, we have the Faisleys with In the Nearness.

I really have curated an epic ending to this week's Nays Plays. All of these songs are just insane. This next one is Junebug with In the Morning Light.

Thank you so much for listening to this week's Nays Plays. We are now at the end of this week's Nays Plays. We're at the final song of this week's Nays Plays. 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If you didn't, now you do. So I just want to thank you for joining me. 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And with that, I'm going to bring you the last song of this show. Now, this is a local band. They're doing amazing. They've supported Big Special on tour for years now. And this song is just such a vibe. Perfect for your weekend, so make sure to put it into your playlist. This is Gans with Do You Glow.

Hello and welcome to the Sound Lab Future Hits radio show. On today's show, we have interviews from Siamese and Owen Rivera. That comes alongside a load of new music, and you've already heard Empire of the Sun and Danny Ocean with that track Yego, and up next is Wynn Starks. The track is called Coco, and it's here on the Sound Lab's Future Hits.

0: that was Carnivali with Energy. And it's now time for our first interview of the show, and it comes from Owen Rivera. He's been busy releasing new music. We had a chat with him all about it. So, Owen Rivera, how are you?
1: I am doing great. How are you doing, man?
2: Yeah, not too bad. Thanks so much. So, we've been playing a single of yours called Lay Love. Tell us a little bit about the single, first of all.
1: Yeah, Lay Love, beach vibes. It's out of all the songs that we thought of releasing first, this one just kind of fit the bill for what we wanted to start off with. Because there was a couple of stuff before, like Christmas and things, like that did pretty well leading up to this release. And I really feel that Lay Love just hits people right at home. Like, it gives you that summer love feeling that you just don't want to leave. And it, what's great about it is that people can relate to it on so many different levels. Because Lay Love for me personally is not about like any specific person. It's about a somebody. And I haven't found her yet. But when I do, I know Lay Love will describe how I feel about her. And I hope that you can find that in there too.
2: Nice. Yeah, no, nice story. And is this the start now of more new music to come? What is the plan for more new music?
1: Oh, yeah, there is definitely more to come. We are working currently on releasing 4 new songs. One of them, an all-Spanish original that's a ballad kind of vibe. It's really cool. And a couple covers, too. One of Solomon Burke's Cry to Me, which I really love. It just finished the other day. Of one of Bread, a song from Bread, you may know. And then one more of a Spanish version of an old Temptation song that I love. So those are the new ones that come, and then I'm, of course, working on new original music as well, Latin to be specific, that should be coming out in the near future after those releases.
2: Nice. So with these new releases that you've already got planned, what was the reason behind going down this kind of non-original route and taking having your input on kind of other people's works instead of releasing your own initially?
1: Just kind of testing the waters, just seeing where things will go. I mean, you never know with like original stuff, releasing it initially, that, you know, how it'll do and what, how people will receive it and whatnot. So, you know, kind of going down the route of doing some covers and stuff, just kind of testing the waters, seeing how people catch the vibe, like see how people like can relate to like my sound and my music, and seeing how, you know, that all kind of fits together before, you know, punching them in the face with like an original song, like, here you go, accept me, you know? So I feel like that, that coming out with a couple covers first and doing the Christmas stuff and all of that just kind of eases people into like, okay, this is his sound, this is his vibe. Like, we can, okay, ah, now here's the original stuff. Now we see it.
2: Yeah, no, absolutely. And you touched on kind of the Spanish elements, the Latin elements that are coming in. Obviously, with your Puerto Rican roots, that's probably where that's coming from. But was it intentional to go kind of go down that route and try that sort of sound?
1: With Lay Love, yeah. Just to, again, see where things go. We had, with the release of Lay Love and going down that route first, we just wanted to see, like, okay, where do I sit and where do people, like,

0: would kind of like ease into that instead of just like going straight into them. Like you kind of like ease into it, and I think with the new Latin releases and new Latin stuff that I'm working on right now, I really think that I think it'll do great.
1: Yeah, is that the direction you're kind of wanting to keep going in, do you think?
0: Absolutely, yeah. I mean, I have a whole section back here dedicated to that. And I mean, I've been to Puerto Rico. I want to live there. At some point, I'm going to live there. And I mean, yeah, it's everything to me. It means everything. It's a huge part of my life. And I want it to continue being a massive part of my life and a massive part of my musical career.

And I hope you enjoyed the interview there with Owen Rivera, followed by his single, Lay Love. Now, we are all over social media, so come and find us at The Sound Lab, yes, on all the socials. You can also check out the website, thesoundlabuk.co.uk. So while you go and find us on all the socials and give us some follows, of course, we've got a couple of tracks to play you. We've got some Sweet Gorilla on the way, but up next is Martin Christiansen. The track is called Neon Lights, and it's here on The Sound Lab's Future.

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And you've just heard a couple of tracks. Sweet Gorilla was at first with Feels Like I'm Still In Love, and that was followed by Magnetic Skies with Slow Motion. Now, we at the Sound Lab do a whole bunch of other stuff. 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

And that was Quill with Last Night. Now, we at the Sound Lab do some other radio shows too. 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It'll take you to our Mixcloud page, The Sound Lab UK. 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
1: Drugs stay in your system longer than you think. So you could fail a police drug test days later.
2: Drug test positive.
1: Be banned from driving for a minimum of 12 months.
2: Come with me, please, sir.
1: And have a criminal record for years.
2: And turn to the side, please.
1: Which could cost you your job.
3: So sorry, I'm gonna have to let you go.
1: Is risking your future really a road you want to go down? When you let drugs drive, you lose control of your life. Think. 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
4: What about my phone call? 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
5: Too late now.
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8: Yeah.
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8: That's right. 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
6: Right.
8: Well?
5: Not too late. 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Once you're in, the British government can't get you out. 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

0: And that was Eddie Mole with Face Your Fears. Hopefully you enjoyed that. Now it's time for our second interview of the show, and it comes from Siamese. They've just released a new single with Caskets, and they've got a new album out as well, and had a chat with them all about it. So Siamese, how are you?
1: I'm good, thank you. Thank you for having me. It's an honor, and it's always a pleasure to talk to you guys.
2: Pleasure is all mine. And we've been playing a single of yours called Reveries. Tell us a little bit about the single, first of all.
1: The single Reveries, which is with my guy Matt from Caskets, was one of the first songs that we wrote for the new album. And it centers around the main theme of the album, which is a father-son relationship, my father and son relationship to my dad, my late dad. And it's a song about seeing yourself in that person, even after 26 years now, and seeing all the good and all the bad things.
2: Nice. Yeah, nice. And that's off your new record, which is out now, called Dissolution. For those who have not had a chance to take a listen to the record yet, tell us a bit about it.
1: Dissolution, to me at least, is our darkest album. It's pretty gloomy. It's a journey that I took, especially with the lyrics, in processing some stuff. Much of the album is played out as, you know, as I am the villain in the stories. Actually, a lot of the times I am perpetrating. I'm the one making the mistakes. So it was a rebirth of my personality somehow, to try and figure out. And I always think, like, I always, every year I come to a, state of kind of, yeah, I'm good now, I kind of figured it out. And turns out you never figure it out. It just keeps coming and going and changing all the time. So that's why it's called Dissolution.
2: Nice, yeah, great to hear. And the sound that you made with the record, was it the sound you wanted, or is it kind of how it turned out as you were writing and recording it?
1: I definitely wanted to go for something heavier in the guitar tone and the production. I wanted, obviously, to sound produced and polished like every other record we've ever done. But I also wanted to have some more teeth. And I believe we managed to get that out of it, especially with the guitar work and how we kind of managed to push it. So it came out darker and heavier as I wanted, but there are also some surprises there. I did not think I would use like falsetto that much on that album, which was a new thing, and screaming as well. There is a lot more screaming on this album, and some like that, and some think that's the worst thing we could have done.
2: No, for sure. Do you think you might, going forward, then continue getting that little bit heavier and putting more screaming into it? Or do you think you might revert back to how it has been before?
1: I don't know, because I think the trick right now is to try and see how can I keep evolving what we've done without pushing away who already loves this sort of music. I have some ideas, and it's much more Dijon inspired. It's much more inspired by this new wave of indie R&B bands that I wanted to dive more into. I've hooked up with a really, really cool producer in Germany called G17, which I look forward to working with. We're going to try it out, a couple of songs. I'm already thinking about the next thing. So, like, we're going to see it. It's going to be even jazzy, I would say. Yeah, just to try something else, see if it works. And if it doesn't, we can try something else. I have good time now. We've been releasing records for every 2 years, so we're pretty productive.
2: Yeah, we'll get onto that a little bit later. But sticking with this record just for now, I'm sure you wrote more than what made it onto the record. What happens to those now? Do you consider them again down the line, or is it a case of starting afresh when the time comes?
1: Never go back to your exes. Isn't that like a thing? There's a reason we didn't pick those songs. And I think we wrote about 20 songs in total, and I think we picked 12. And the 8 of them, they didn't make the cut because they probably weren't good enough. So So yeah, I don't see. We always done that actually in the early albums, like On Fire on one of our records on the Elements album was written for home record but didn't make the cut. So we've done it before, but I don't see that happening because I probably want to take things in a different direction now. We'll see what happens.

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1: I'll make it.

Hello and welcome to the second hour of the Sound Lab's Future Hits radio show. In this hour, we have interviews from Dead Wax and Native James. We also have a live session from Ben Francis to come your way as well. And that'll come alongside a load of new music. And you've already heard This Is The Deep with I'm Making. And up next is The Bitter Pills. When We're Gone is the name of the track. And it's here on the Sound Lab's Future Hits.

0: forget.
1: And that was Lewis Nags with Forget How to Forgive. Hopefully you enjoyed that. Now it's time for our third interview of the show, and it comes from Deadwax. Had a chat with them at 2000 Trees Festival just a couple of weeks ago, and we've got their track Bang On to play straight up after. So Deadwax, how are you?
2: Yeah, good, man, yeah.
3: Yeah, doing good, thank you.
2: Good, you are? Yeah, no, absolutely. You're here at 2000 Trees. Yeah. How's your day been so far?
3: Yeah, it's been all right. We've not been here very long. It's our first time at Trees. We've driven down today, and unfortunately we're driving back tonight. We wish we were staying for a lot longer, because already we're having a brilliant time. Yeah, but it seems amazing. We've done a little lap, seen everything that's going on. It's lovely that you can get around it so fast. It's laid out absolutely brilliantly.
2: No, good. Yeah, and are you hoping to catch any bands while you're here?
4: Yeah, Corey was going to go see...
3: Tiger Cub?
4: Yeah, that's the one.
3: Yeah, we want to see Tiger Cub. There's a few others. Names avoid me. But yeah, we've not got very long. Everyone's working in the morning. So we've got to do a quick sort of F1-style lap of the festival, see what we can find, and then,
2: The joys of being in a band, eh?
3: Oh, yeah.
2: And so the reason why you're doing some shows, and this show in particular, is because you've dropped an EP.
3: Yeah, man.
2: So now, tell us a bit about it.
3: Yeah, so it's called New K. So we're trying to sort of do this mashup essentially of new metal and kind of UK dance music and genres like that. New metal was basically birthed from, I'm sure everyone knows this, but you know, it's metal and hip hop. We're trying to do it as metal and the UK's versions of hip hop, which is grime, even though it's kind of unrelated to hip hop, came through reggae culture and sound system culture. But that's kind of what we all got into when we were kind of coming of age, if you will, like sort of 18, 19. We'd go out to raves and dubstep nights, drum and bass nights, garage nights, bassline, grime, all of that. And we had the idea for a long time.
4: Yeah, like we were saying, that first EP that we did is that, you know, the overall vibe I think is quite similar. So that was more like a bit of a mission statement. And I feel as though New K now, is basically us being like, we've got the sound, we've done it now.
2: Yeah.
4: And we have Corey that produced it with us is here today as well, and he's, you know, working with him has really allowed us to put that together the way that we wanted. And yeah, the sound is coming together. I think we've got it now.
3: Yeah, we wanted it to really sound a lot more live than our previous EP, to kind of get across the roots of the band, which really we started when we were 14, 15, and we started playing as all kind of teenagers do, like kind of classic rock tunes like Led Zeppelin, AC/DC, that sort of thing.
2: Yeah.
3: And we grew up as a live band and playing in kind of with a punky attitude. We never really listened to punk, but we get that kind of reference a lot, just from our attitude on stage and how it's kind of raw and live. And we really wanted to try and put that across on this EP and blending these genres, because obviously hip hop is still quite, I would say, electronic based in its production style at least, but it's obviously sampling, you know, kind of acoustic instruments, whatever. Whereas grime and dubstep and drum and bass obviously come from a very, very much electronic background. So the sort of creative decisions of how to kind of mix that and approach it to in the writing process is quite difficult, or not difficult, but challenging. It's, you know, you've got to think about it maybe deeper than...
4: He's trying to walk that line, right? Because there's a lot of metal now, well, we feel is so produced, and it's like,
3: yeah, we'd maybe say overproduced maybe, but
4: it's not for me the thing of like, oh, it sounds like you stood in front of a drum kit and somebody's beating the hell out of it, is kind of getting a bit lost. And it's I don't know, I think we wanted to keep it as in that it feels like a band, and like you stood in the room and it's like so loud, and that's what we want.
2: Yeah. No, nice. And you touched on the writing process already, but touch on it a little bit more, because I'd like to find out how tracks normally start off for you guys.
3: Oh, I mean, often they kind of all come in different ways. Like we really utilize sort of the different influences of the band. We all come from, mostly come from musical backgrounds, but usually from different areas. So sometimes it'll be bass players like, oh, I've got a riff, guys, and it's like, okay, cool. And then sometimes I'll have some lyrics, and we'll go with it from there.
4: A lot of it, there was a lot of ideas I remember off this last EP, like Hit Back is inspired by some, I think it might have even just been some menu music from a video game.

0: no need to go on a big story about it, but that was a little bit less collaborative. So we really wanted to focus on writing as a group and as a unit, and it being a collaborative approach. And so when you have a collaborative approach like that, and there's four people making creative decisions, you have to be sort of flexible and bend to different ideas and write in different ways. Everyone's got a different creative process. And it's not the easiest way of writing sometimes, but
1: it's quite exciting. Yeah, I feel as though the result tends to be a bit more exciting there in the moment.
0: Absolutely. Yeah.
2: Hey, TW!

Life. And I hope you enjoyed the interview there with Dead Wax, followed by their single Bang On. Now we've got a couple of tracks to play before we get to our live session from Ben Francis. We've got some Emily on the way, but up next is Catherine Alley. The track is called Show No Pain, and it's here on the Sound Lab's Future Hits.

0: is Switch. Here's Alex, pedalling off to work. And here's Nikki, driving off for a morning coffee. You know the drill, Nikki. Allow at least 1.5 meters when overtaking cyclists, or more if driving over 30 miles per hour. And for horse riders, like Joe and Daisy here, slow down to under 10 miles per hour and allow at least 2 meters. Whoever you meet, travel like you know them. Think, follow the highway code and let's help keep everyone safe.
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0: And you've just heard a couple of tracks. Catherine Alley was up first with Show No Pain, and that was followed by Emily with 18th Century Baby Girl. Hopefully you enjoyed that. Now it's time for our live session, and this week comes from Ben Francis. Thanks so much to Ben for recording this for us. So let's hand over to Ben Francis for his live session.
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2: The waiter told me that he'd call a cab for me. Said I'm fine, it's alright. He said I'm sorry that you spent the night lonely. Couldn't lie, he was right.

And thanks so much to Ben Francis for recording that for us. And if you love our sessions, and I know so many of you do, then there are more sessions to come in the coming weeks. And you can also check out videos of these sessions on our YouTube page, The Sound Lab. Yes, so go and check those out after the show. Now, you've probably been wondering what's been playing underneath my chit-chat today. Well, I can tell you the artist is Noah Dirksen. He's teamed up with Laurie McKenna for this track. It's called Mercy on the Skyline, and I'm going to play the track in full right now here on the Sound Lab's Future Hits.

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1: It's the sound of your mates alive. It's getting to more gigs this year and the next. It's the sound of saying, I got you, mate. It's the sound of mates enjoying even more of this. It's the sound of mates getting home instead of here. Click your seatbelt, because you're twice as likely to be killed or seriously injured if you don't think.
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0: And that was Alex Schubert with Salt Blood Years. Hopefully you enjoyed that. Now it's time for our final interview of the show, and it comes from Native James. Had a chat with Native James at 2000 Trees Festival just a couple of weeks ago, but sadly, due to the heat, the camera that we were using broke down. So we've only got a short snippet to play, but we will still play you what we have recorded and their new single, Never Been Scared, which features Frisco straight up after. So Native James, how are you?
1: What's good, bro? I'm not too bad. How are you, man?
2: Good, yeah, not too bad. You are here at 2000 Trees.
1: I am, for the very first time.
2: How are you finding it?
1: It's interesting. Like, I can't lie. It's excited. It's vibrant. Everyone's just out here to have a good time. So I'm just, you know, I'm taking it in. I can't lie.
2: Nice. Are you hoping to catch some bands while you're here?
1: Yes. I wanted to catch Broco later on.
2: Yeah.
1: I know. I missed Hyphen, which I'm annoyed about. But I'm just here to go see new ones. Like, literally, just go see new bands that I haven't ever heard before. And just go enjoy the festival, you
2: That's
1: know?
2: That's what festivals are for.
1: Come on, my brother.
2: That's what they're all about.
1: Come on, man.
2: And I hear you've got a new single on the way, Never Been Scared.
1: Yes, Never Been Scared, featuring Frisco. It is out next week.
2: Tell us a bit about it.
1: So this is a track that's really about, I wanted to kind of make a chorus or something that everyone has a feel for and everyone can relate to. And Never Been Scared is just about never being scared, whether that be in your exam, whether that be in, you know, your workplace, whether that be, you know, on the road, whatever you're doing, you know, it's always to be able to, you know, take out fear and just go for what you need to go for, do you know what I mean? So, and just big yourself up. So yeah, I'll see you.

and I hope you enjoyed What We Could Save from our Native James interview, followed by their latest single, Never Been Scared, which features Frisco. And that's the end of the show for another week, I am afraid. But don't worry, we will be back next week with more new music, more interviews, and more great stuff. But if you can't wait until then, social media at The Sound Lab, yes, on all the socials. 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We're going to finish off the show this week with Serpico. The track is called Lightning, and we'll see you next week for another episode of The Sound Lab's Future Hits. 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